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80s, 90s, and more. Jotown 107.5. Well, good evening, everybody. I'm Chris Taylor. Hope you're having a good Friday. Go out for donuts tonight. It's not just a breakfast food. No, it's National Donut Day. So go get some donuts and enjoy a little journey.

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Join us every Wednesday. We're going to be digging deep into our Jotown music library, looking for those songs that make you say wowza, and then we're going to play them all day long on Wednesday. It's Wowza Wednesday on Jotown 107.5. What is

0: Rockin' the Joe, Joetown 107.5. From 1985, that is Oingo Boingo and Dead Man's Party. So it's kind of got an upbeat feel, but if you listen to the lyrics, not so upbeat. It also makes, that song makes a cameo in the movie Back to School with Rodney Dangerfield. Coming up next, we've got Outkast, Eric Carmen, and the weather forecast.
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2: Keeping a lot of clouds around through the early morning. Stray thunderstorm chance are low at 70. Mainly dry for a lot of our Saturday. A mix of clouds and sun. Stray thunderstorm by the afternoon. The high upper 80s. We have a ramping up of the thunderstorm chances a little bit Saturday night. And then a bit more as we're heading through Sunday and Sunday night. I'm meteorologist Jennifer Naramore.
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0: The greatest hits of all time. Jotown 107.5. A classic there from Kiss. Now, Kiss did their big farewell tour in 2023, but you might still have a chance to see them. Yeah, they're doing a high-tech digital avatar show. So forget about those laser light shows. Remember those? Those are old now. It's all about the digital avatar. Yeah, they're hoping to be out and touring with the avatars in 2027. The Eurythmics and Tone Loc coming up next.
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0: 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Jotown 107.5. A classic there from Def Leppard. Now, they're currently on their European tour, and they've just announced they've added dates in South America and in Mexico. Nothing here in the Midwest, though. I will keep my eye on that. Hopefully, they'll add more dates maybe next year. Looks like right now they're pretty much scheduled through November. Up next, we've got Michael Jackson and Guns N' Roses.
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Rockin' the Joe, Joetown 107.5. Well, good evening, everybody. Welcome to Friday night, finally. It's been a long week, hasn't it? Well, coming up, we've got Bon Jovi, Prince and the Revolution, also a classic from Rick Springfield. First, though, the one, the only, it's Heart.

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0: 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Classic from Rick Springfield and Jesse's Girl. Now, do you have your tickets to go see Rick Springfield? He's going to be in St. Louis next week with Sammy Hagar. That is June 13th at the Hollywood Casino Amphitheater. So go early, win a ton of money, and then go to the show. It's just that easy. Coming up next, we've got Tom Petty, Soft Cell, and the weather forecast.
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2: Keeping a lot of clouds around through the early morning. Stray thunderstorm chance, our low at 70. Mainly dry for a lot of our Saturday. A mix of clouds and sun. Stray thunderstorm by the afternoon, the high upper 80s. We have a ramping up of the thunderstorm chances a little bit Saturday night, and then a bit more as we're heading through Sunday and Sunday night. I'm meteorologist Jennifer Naramore.

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0: 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Going back to the 80s with the Whispers and Rocksteady. Now, speaking of the 80s, we've got an 80s classic cartoon that has been turned into a live-action movie that is in theaters actually starting tonight. The He-Man movie, Masters of the Universe, is opening in theaters right now. So are you going to go? Are you going to go this weekend, see He-Man? She-Ra? I don't know if She-Ra's in it. I always like She-Ra. But also Skeletor. Jared Leto's playing Skeletor. Idris Elba is Man-at-Arms. And it's actually getting really good reviews. Coming up next, Kenny Loggins and Michael Jackson.
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Jotown 107.5. Have you seen the Michael Jackson biopic? Better yet, have you seen the Michael Jackson documentary? It's on Netflix. Stick around, I'm going to tell you all about it. Here's Billie Jean.

0: Rockin' the Joe, Joetown 107.5. A classic from Van Halen, and before that, Michael Jackson with Billie Jean. Now there's a new documentary. It's a three-part docuseries on Netflix, and it's called Michael Jackson, The Verdict. And it's out now. It just came out a couple days ago. And if you've logged into Netflix, it's kind of, they're pushing it. It's that like first screen kind of when you pop up and they're showing you all the new stuff. Yeah, it's a three-episode docuseries, examines the 2005 trial of Michael Jackson. Investigation videos, Neverland Ranch raid footage, some new interviews with the jurors, the defense attorneys, the prosecutors, the journalists. So if you want to check that out, it's currently streaming on Netflix. Jody Watley and Naked Eyes coming up next.
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the greatest hits of all time. Jotown 107.5. Well, good evening, everybody. I'm Chris Taylor. Hope you're having a good Friday night. We're going all the way back to 1984 off of his Born in the USA album. Here's Bruce Springsteen.

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Join us every Wednesday. We're going to be digging deep into our Joetown music library, looking for those songs that make you say, wowza. And then we're going to play them all day long on Wednesday. It's Wowza Wednesday on Joetown 107.5.

Jotown 107.5, 80s, 90s, and more. A classic from Journey. So what is Steve Perry, formerly of Journey, doing right now? Well, right now he might be, I don't know, out for dinner with his friends, who knows? But normally he is working in his home studio. He's still making

0: music, still recording, but he likes his privacy, likes the quiet life. No touring, no on the road. He'll occasionally do some benefit shows here and there, and he's released some holiday music in the past, but yeah, right now he says he's just kind of enjoying working out of the home studio, and he'll release music when he wants to, but don't expect him to see him out on some big tour. I mean, the guy is 77. He probably does like, you know, the quiet life a little bit more. Coming up next, we've got Madonna, Modern English, and that weather forecast.
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2: Keeping a lot of clouds around through the early morning. Stray thunderstorm chance, our low at 70. Mainly dry for a lot of our Saturday. A mix of clouds and sun. Stray thunderstorm by the afternoon, the high upper 80s. We have a ramping up of the thunderstorm chances a little bit Saturday night, and then a bit more as we're heading through Sunday and Sunday night. I'm meteorologist Jennifer Naramore.
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0: 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Jotown 107.5. A classic from Rod Stewart. Now, Rod Stewart is currently doing his Las Vegas residency. He had to cancel a couple of shows because of a really bad sinus infection. If you've ever had one of those, you know, it not only does it screw up your voice, which is important if you're Rod Stewart singing on stage, but it also can mess with your equilibrium, gets in your inner ear. And so, yeah, he was getting dizzy and just having trouble. So had to cancel a few shows, but he's back on the mend and he's back on stage. And if you want to see him, well, he is going to be in Kansas City coming up on August 15th. We've got the Georgia Satellites and Eddie Grant up next.
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Rockin' the Joe, Joetown 107.5. We are going back to 1986. Here's the Georgia Satellites with their debut hit.

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0: 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A classic from Eddie Grant, and before that, the Georgia Satellites with Keep Your Hands to Yourself. That one came out in 1986 off of their debut album, and that song was actually written on a bus ride. So Dan Baird, the lead singer of the band, he was actually on the bus going to his construction job, and he was, you know, writing the song while he was just sitting on the bus. Keep in mind, this was the early 80s, you know, no cell phones or anything like that, just nice bus ride and plenty of time for some creativity. Up next, we're going to hear from Wilson Phillips and A Flock of Seagulls.
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Well, good evening, everybody. I'm Chris Taylor. Welcome to Friday Night. Now, coming up, we've got the outfield queen, Evans.

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0: 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A classic there from Scandal. Well, good evening, everybody. I'm Chris Taylor. Thanks for hanging out with me tonight on Ferris Bueller's Day Off Day. So this is technically the day, at least in the movie, where Ferris Bueller and his friends skipped out on school. Okay, so stay with me. I know it's hard. You're going, wait a minute, it's June. School's out in June. I know. But people have traced it back. So Ferris, Cameron, and Sloan, they all went to a Chicago Cubs game, a real game. They shot their scenes during a real game at Wrigley Field. They were playing the Atlanta Braves, and it turns out that game was on June 5th. Now, here's the fun part. That was June 5th, 1985. The movie actually came out a year later, June 11th, 1986. But according to the movie, they took the day off of school on June 5th, so we're just going to go with it. Now, if you don't know what I'm talking about, or you're kind of going, wait, I do remember the movie. They were at a baseball game? What? You know, you're trying to remember? Well, watch Ferris Bueller's Day Off this weekend. It is currently streaming now on Paramount Plus. Up next, we've got the weather forecast plus the spin doctors.
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2: Keeping a lot of clouds around through the early morning. Stray thunderstorm chance, our low at 70. Mainly dry for a lot of our Saturday. A mix of clouds and sun. Stray thunderstorm by the afternoon, the high upper 80s. We have a ramping up of the thunderstorm chances a little bit Saturday night, and then a bit more as we're heading through Sunday and Sunday night. I'm meteorologist Jennifer Nairamore.
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0: Rockin' the Joe, Joetown 107.5. Classic from Foreigner, and before that, the Spin Doctors. Now, the Spin Doctors, they're actually out on tour this year, and they are going out with some friends. Blues Traveler, Gin Blossoms, The Samples. You can see them all in Omaha, Nebraska. That show's coming up September 11th, and then they'll be in Kansas City just a couple days later, September 15th. We've got Madonna and Peter Schilling up next.
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The greatest hits of all time. Jotown 107.5. We are going back to 1983 for this one. A German pop artist known as Peter Schilling, well, he decided, you know what? I love David Bowie. I love his song Space Oddity, and I want Major Tom to come home. So he kind of did an unofficial sequel. There's Major Tom.

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0: 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From 1981, that is Journey and Don't Stop Believing. Now, that song is actually in the Library of Congress in the National Registry. They only pick a few songs each and every year, and back in 2022, that song was added for preservation. Coming up next, OMD and Pink Floyd.
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Jotown 107.5. Well, good evening, all my night owls. Thank you for staying up late with me tonight. Coming up, we've got classics from Tom Petty, Michael Jackson, even Toto. But first, here is Cyndi Lauper, Time After Time.

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0: Rockin' the Joe, Joetown 107.5. A classic from Toto. That's off of their debut album back in 1978. Now, Toto, they're actually out on tour this year, along with Christopher Cross and the Romantics. And they're all going to be in Kansas City. If you want to see them, they will be there August 24th. Up next, Mr. John Mellencamp and that weather forecast.
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2: Keeping a lot of clouds around through the early morning. Stray thunderstorm chance, our low at 70. Mainly dry for a lot of our Saturday. A mix of clouds and sun. Stray thunderstorm by the afternoon, the high upper 80s. We have a ramping up of the thunderstorm chances a little bit Saturday night, and then a bit more as we're heading through Sunday and Sunday night. I'm meteorologist Jennifer Naira Moore.
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0: The greatest hits of all time. Jotown 107.5. Classic from Tiffany. Well, good evening, everybody. I'm Chris Taylor. Thanks for hanging out with me tonight. So what are you doing up late? Are you out with your friends? Or are you out in the garage, I don't know, making some moonshine? It's National Moonshine Day. So moonshine, gosh, well, it used to be an illegal thing. It started kind of during the Whiskey Rebellion of 1791 in the U.S. The federal government wanted to place a tax on distilled spirits. And so a lot of farmers just started making their own in private. And then, of course, during Prohibition, you know, people were also running whiskey and things like that, other kinds of moonshine. Well, now you can go to any liquor store and they sell what they call moonshine. People are finding it at all kinds of small distilleries. But yeah, moonshine, I always think of the Dukes of Hazzard. They were running moonshine back in the day. Coming up next, we've got Nirvana and Phil Collins.
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Jo-Town 107.5, 80s, 90s, and more. We are going back to the 80s. Now, Phil Collins was in Genesis for the longest time and had a great time. And then he decided, you know what? I need to go do my own thing. I need to be a solo artist. And so he did. And had lots of big hits in the 80s and the 90s, including this one. Here's Phil Collins in the air tonight.

0: 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From 1992, that's the Cranberries and Dreams. Now, that was their very first song off their debut album. And gosh, it became such a big hit for them. Now, coming up next, we've got Guns N' Roses and Depeche Mode. Have a great night, everybody.
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1: Given a lot of clouds around through the early morning, stray thunderstorm chance are low at 70. Mainly dry for a lot of our Saturday. A mix of clouds and sun. Stray thunderstorm by the afternoon, the high upper 80s. We have a ramping up of the thunderstorm chances a little bit Saturday night, and then a bit more as we're heading through Sunday and Sunday night. I'm meteorologist Jennifer Naramore.
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1: Keeping a lot of clouds around through the early morning. Stray thunderstorm chance are low at 70. Mainly dry for a lot of our Saturday. A mix of clouds and sun. Stray thunderstorm by the afternoon. The high upper 80s. We have a ramping up of the thunderstorm chances a little bit Saturday night. And then a bit more as we're heading through Sunday and Sunday night. I'm meteorologist Jennifer Naramore.
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1: Keeping a lot of clouds around through the early morning. Stray thunderstorm chance, our low at 70. Mainly dry for a lot of our Saturday. A mix of clouds and sun. Stray thunderstorm by the afternoon, the high upper 80s. We have a ramping up of the thunderstorm chances a little bit Saturday night, and then a bit more as we're heading through Sunday and Sunday night. I'm meteorologist Jennifer Naramore.
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1: Keeping a lot of clouds around through the early morning. Stray thunderstorm chance. Our low at 70. Mainly dry for a lot of our Saturday. A mix of clouds and sun. Stray thunderstorm by the afternoon. The high upper 80s. We have a ramping up of the thunderstorm chances a little bit Saturday night. And then a bit more as we're heading through Sunday and Sunday night. I'm meteorologist Jennifer Naramore.
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1: Keeping a lot of clouds around through the early morning. Stray thunderstorm chance. Our low at 70. Mainly dry for a lot of our Saturday. A mix of clouds and sun. Stray thunderstorm by the afternoon. The high upper 80s. We have a ramping up of the thunderstorm chances a little bit Saturday night, and then a bit more as we're heading through Sunday and Sunday night. I'm meteorologist Jennifer Naramore.
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1: Keeping a lot of clouds around through the early morning. Stray thunderstorm chance, our low at 70. Mainly dry for a lot of our Saturday. A mix of clouds and sun. Stray thunderstorm by the afternoon, the high upper 80s. We have a ramping up of the thunderstorm chances a little bit Saturday night, and then a bit more as we're heading through Sunday and Sunday night. I'm meteorologist Jennifer Naramore.
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1: The St. Joseph Sports Commission has announced a new class of St. Joseph and area sports legends that will be enshrined in the St. Joseph Area Sports Hall of Fame. The 2026 class features 10 individuals, one team, and the Special Olympics Athlete of the Year. St. Joseph Sports Commission Director Brett Easley says, much like every other class in the Hall of Fame, this one features a lot of depth.
2: I think you have excellence in longevity. I think you have coaches, you have athletes, you have mentors, you have contributors. But no matter what category they fall in, all of these people had great vision, and all of these people had great mentorship, not only athletically, but outside of that realm as well. And just honored to be able to help tell their story and celebrate great careers. And in some cases, these careers are still going on. More history still being told.
1: One of those area athletes is Jesse Barbosa. Barbosa was a legend on the basketball court in St. Joseph for Christian Brothers High School, holding a record that will never be broken, scoring 1,722 points in his career. To be a part of the 2026 class, Barbosa calls it an honor.
3: Lost for words. It's amazing. You know, and it's just... I don't know. Really, it's just hard to talk about it because I've been honored to have this, and I'm very fortunate.
1: The Hall of Fame touched many areas of the sports world, but for the first time, it will dip into the sports medicine realm. Easley says with the role that sports medicine plays in the game, there was no better person to be the first inductee than Gary Haselrig.
2: He was the first athletic trainer here in Missouri Western history. He was always a trailblazer, always out front of the trends in sports medicine before I feel like they took over. That's been recognized by a number of different entities.
1: Even more, Easley says the class has a lot of unique ties to St. Joseph, like Bob Roth.
2: I think a lot of people understand what Bob's legacy is. They obviously understand what the legacy and everything that Hilliard means, not only to our community, but across the country.
1: The 2026 class will be enshrined August 23rd.
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0: 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Did you know the average American eats over 14 pounds of tomatoes every year? Did you know families are most likely to eat dinner together on a Wednesday night? Did you know the cheeseburger was invented in 1926 at a restaurant called The Right Spot in Pasadena, California? Bet you didn't know that.
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2: We'll get a brief break from the rain today, upper 80s and a mix of sunshine and clouds, and then low pressure from the southern plains arrives tonight, maybe a shower after midnight, upper 60s. Then we get wet weather on Sunday. Showers and thunderstorms are likely all day, gusty wind, and low 80s. I'm meteorologist Steve Hamilton.
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0: 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Hi, it's Greg. Gonna play the Bangles. Gonna play Nirvana coming up next. It's time for today's headlines. You know, our national debt is now $39.2 trillion. 19% of that is interest. A youth baseball coach has been given a permanent ban by the U.S. Specialty Sports Association. His son has been suspended 5 years. Over Memorial Day weekend, dad told his son, throw a fastball into the opposing team's dugout, and the 11-year-old pitcher did. According to a recent survey, cigarette smoking at an all-time low. Only 1 in 11 Americans identifies a smoker. Nowadays, somebody says they're a smoker, there's a good chance they're talking about barbecue. Today's headlines.
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Holy cow. 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Groceries are so expensive right now. I hear RFK Jr. had to eat Grogu.

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0: Jotown 107.5, 80s, 90s, and more. All right, it's Greg going to play When in Rome coming up next. All right, this story is wacky but true. A 28-year-old man in Florida, Brandon, arrested Thursday after exposing himself outside of Taco Bell. Sheriff's office jokingly said he was showing his chimichanga. He apparently had multiple pairs of pants on, and they were all pulled down. He tried to cover himself when he saw the cops. When taken into custody, they also found a live pet fish inside a plastic container in his backpack. The cops have nicknamed the fish Baja Blast, and they're keeping an eye on it. He's being held on $5,000 bail. That is wacky, but true.
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0: 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We've got Krabby Carl on the phone with today's It's Your Bitch.
1: They done it again. 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
3: We'll get a brief break from the rain today, upper 80s and a mix of sunshine and clouds, and then low pressure from the southern plains arrives tonight, maybe a shower after midnight, upper 60s. Then we get wet weather on Sunday. Showers and thunderstorms are likely all day, gusty wind and low 80s. I'm meteorologist Steve Hamilton.
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0: 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Hi, it's Greg. Gonna play Michael Jackson. Gonna play Eddie Money. I'll play INXS next. 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It's time for the kids' joke of the day. Kids, it's a joke just for you. Listen close, pay attention, remember this joke. Tell all your friends, they're gonna love it. Here we go. Hey kids, why can't spies fart in bed? They might blow their cover.
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0: 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I'll play music from Tears for Fears coming up next. Hey, check it out. Check it out. We like to call this Check It Out. Stuff we found on the internet. Check it out. Fewer than 2% of NCAA student athletes go on to the professional level. Likelihood of even making it from high school to NCAA is only like 6%. Check it out. 90% of all crawfish eaten in the U.S. comes from Louisiana. Check it out. We shake hands to show we are unarmed. It's also a sign of trust that you believe the other person wasn't going to take out their sword and kill you. Huh. Check it out.
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0: 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I don't know about you, but I could use some good news. A woman in Ohio, Jennifer, scored a year's worth of free Dave's Single Burgers after taking first place in a Wendy's mascot look-alike contest. It was held on World Redhead Day. She was pretty excited about something for redheads to win. One of the contest judges was Wendy Thomas, the daughter of founder Dave Thomas, the real-life inspiration for Wendy. Huh. Check it out. It's cool.
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2: We'll get a brief break from the rain today, upper 80s and a mix of sunshine and clouds, and then low pressure from the southern plains arrives tonight, maybe a shower after midnight, upper 60s. Then we get wet weather on Sunday. Showers and thunderstorms are likely all day, gusty wind and low 80s. I'm meteorologist Steve Hamilton.
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0: 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Jotown 107.5. I'll play Cyndi Lauper. I'll play music from Bon Jovi coming up. It's time for Hollywood Trash. Jeff Timmons, a founding member of 98 Degrees, says he's really happy the group did not stick with their original name, Four Tools in a Box. So far, five of the nine acts that were announced to be a part of the big Freedom 250 concert have backed out. Bret Michaels, the latest. A growing number of Gen Z influencers are embracing tan maxing. Despite warnings from dermatologists, kids these days are tan maxing and looks maxing. Maybe they should consider personality maxing. That's your Hollywood Trash.
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Guy was arrested for exposing himself at a Florida Taco Bell. 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

0: Jotown 107.5, 80s, 90s, and more. It's Greg. Thank you for listening. Going to play music from Prince coming up next. It's time for today's top tweets from around the Twitterverse. The best of the best of the best. Today's top tweets. Did you know if you sneeze and fart at the same time, your body takes a screenshot? Top tweets. Just waiting for someone to invent fitness whiskey so I can really take off on my fitness journey.
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0: 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She's alive. It's time for a science fun fact. It was on this day in 1638, the first recorded earthquake in the United States took place at Plymouth Rock, Massachusetts. It was when the phrase, "Didst thou feel that," was also invented. Science.
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2: We'll get a brief break from the rain today. Upper 80s and a mix of sunshine and clouds. And then low pressure from the southern plains arrives tonight. Maybe a shower after midnight. Upper 60s. Then we get wet weather on Sunday. Showers and thunderstorms are likely all day. Gusty wind and low 80s. I'm meteorologist Steve Hamilton.
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0: 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Hi, it's Greg. Going to play Chili Peppers. Going to play Rod Stewart next. Hey, did you hear this?
1: Hey, you guys!
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Chotel 107.5, 80s, 90s, and more. Barry Manilow says he has only had one facelift. Yeah, one face. He's only had one facelift this week.

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0: Joe Town, 107.5, 80s, 90s, and more. Thank you for listening. I appreciate it. It does mean a lot to me. My main man, Manny, is coming up next. Did you know the average American eats over 14 pounds of tomatoes every year? Did you know families are most likely to eat dinner together on a Wednesday night? Did you know the cheeseburger was invented in 1926 at a restaurant called The Right Spot in Pasadena, California? Bet you didn't know that.
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1: My name's Manny. Thanks for making us part of your weekend. You going to do anything fun? Maybe check out a movie? I still have not seen Star Wars, The Mandalorian, and Grogu yet. And I'm like a Star Wars geek. I am slacking. New movies out this weekend. There's Masters of the Universe. It's PG-13. There's also Power Ballad. That's a new one with Paul Rudd and Nick Jonas from the Jonas Brothers. That one is rated R. The other new one out this weekend, Scary Movie 6. That one is also rated R.

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1: If You Leave, that is Orchestral Maneuvers in the Dark with Manny. If you're an NBA fan, the finals have been pretty interesting, right? Game 2 last night, it was New York Knicks beating the San Antonio Spurs 105-104. So New York is up 2-0 in that best-of-7 series. Game 3 is going to be Monday night at Madison Square Garden in New York City. If you're a hockey fan like me, Game 3 of the Stanley Cup Final happens tonight. The Vegas Golden Knights hosting the Carolina Hurricanes. That series all tied up at a game apiece in that best-of-7 series.
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3: We got a brief break from the rain today, upper 80s and a mix of sunshine and clouds, and then low pressure from the southern plains arrives tonight, maybe a shower after midnight, upper 60s. Then we get wet weather on Sunday. Showers and thunderstorms are likely all day, gusty wind and low 80s. I'm meteorologist Steve Hamilton.
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1: It's Shout from Tears for Fears with Manny, and more music's headed your way from Madonna. Also coming up, George Harrison, and Nothing's Gonna Stop Us Now from Starship. That one is on the way next, a song that was featured in the movie Mannequin that starred Kim Cattrall. Remember that one back in the day? Of course you do. Remember Kim Cattrall and Porky's? We're going way back there. Okay, so Reddit. It's a fun place to go, see what people are talking about, see some crazy questions on there. Well, someone asked this question. What was ruined because too many people discovered it? Some of the answers on the internet include food trucks because they became more expensive, farmers market for similar reasons, also local craft fairs for the same reason pretty much, Airbnb, it exploded and destroyed the long-term rental market, also Black Friday's on that list, the internet, thrift stores, even Pokemon cards made the list.
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1: Iran, that's A Flock of Seagulls with Manny. The weekend rolls on with more music. Speaking of the weekend, do you have any big plans? Maybe just hanging out, maybe going to grill, maybe going to cook out with the family, the friends, and hopefully everything goes well with that and everything aligns and you're able to do that if that is on your to-do list this weekend. You know, the only time I can pretty much have fish is when we grill it outside. My wife, not a fan of it, and she hates the smell of it if it's cooked indoors. Well, this 46-year-old cop in South Carolina was arrested and fired after he pulled a gun on a fellow officer after that officer microwaved fish in the break room, causing a bad odor in the office. The guy took offense to it and drew his sidearm.
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It's Manny. You know, every Wednesday we go deep into our Joetown music library looking for songs that make you say, wowza, and we play them all day long. 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
1: It's Rhiannon from Fleetwood Mac, a band that got their break in the 1970s, and they've been doing their thing pretty much on and off ever since then. If you're a fan of 70s music and you love Fleetwood Mac, make sure you check us out tonight, because we're going to take a trip back to the decade of the 1970s with nothing but songs from that decade. Super 70s Saturday night. Make sure you check it out later on today. This evening, we've got that for you. We've got more music on the way next, though, from Tears for Fears. Also coming up, Tom Petty and Jump from Van Halen. It's up next.
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3: We got a brief break from the rain today, upper 80s and a mix of sunshine and clouds, and then low pressure from the southern plains arrives tonight, maybe a shower after midnight, upper 60s. Then we get wet weather on Sunday. Showers and thunderstorms are likely all day, gusty wind and low 80s. I'm meteorologist Steve Hamilton.
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1: I won't back down. That is Tom Petty with Manny. So have you ever traveled anywhere and had to use Uber, Lyft, anything like that? Our daughter's in Puerto Rico right now, so she got an experience with Uber over her vacation time that she's had there so far. 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On that list, there's an ankle monitor, also a brand new mini fridge, a cape with the Statue of Liberty on it. Someone even left a meat slicer in a car.
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1: It's the most music all weekend long with Manny. And don't forget, tonight we're going to go back in time and we're going to celebrate the decade of the 1970s with Super 70s Saturday Night. 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
1: You Give Love a Bad Name, that is Bon Jovi, a band preparing for their 2026 Forever Tour. They prepare for that with stadium rehearsals. They've been doing that, also getting ready to kick things off with a nine-day residency at Madison Square Garden in New York City. Right after that, they're going to move on to a stadium tour in Europe. Definitely a busy time of the year for Bon Jovi. We're keeping busy this weekend with more music. The Eurythmics on the way, also Journey and a one-hit wonder from the 90s, The Cardigans' Love Fool. That's coming up.
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1: My name is Manny with a whole lot of music this hour. Still to come, Hall & Oates. Also, Aha on the way, and Tiffany with her cover of the Tommy James and the Shondells classic Now. This is I Think We're Alone Now.

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1: It's Michael Jackson's Billie Jean with Manny and more music on the way from the Cars. Also coming up, Frankie Goes to Hollywood with Relax and Take on Me from AHA. That one is on the way next. So do you have issues spelling words? Do you ever have to ask your smart speaker how to spell a specific word so when you're writing something, you know you don't mess it up? Well, a report found that Americans' most spelled miss word is bougie. It is followed by favorite and through. In Nevada, they struggle to spell the word teacher. And in North Dakota, they Google how to spell adios.
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3: We'll get a brief break from the rain today, upper 80s and a mix of sunshine and clouds, and then low pressure from the southern plains arrives tonight, maybe a shower after midnight, upper 60s. Then we get wet weather on Sunday. Showers and thunderstorms are likely all day, gusty wind and low 80s. I'm meteorologist Steve Hamilton.
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1: It's Stevie Nicks and Edge of 17, a song that she wrote after the execution of John Lennon. 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
1: Don't dream it's over. That is Crowded House with Manny. You enjoying your weekend? Were you able to sleep in today? Usually Sunday is the only day of the week I'm able to sleep in. Hopefully the neighbor doesn't decide to try to mow his yard early tomorrow morning and I'm able to sleep in. One of the worst things about waking up in the morning is having dragon breath. Do you ever suffer from that? So, you know, you've got that terrible breath first thing in the morning. Well, Listerine is introducing a range of intensities. 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It's, you know, pretty much the old style Listerine. So you can now choose your flavor and your intensity with Listerine.
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1: Did you know this song came to be from a jam session? Yeah. Freddie Mercury saw David Bowie at a club. They decided to meet at Queen Studios and have a little jam session. They had that jam session, and they came out with this, Under Pressure.

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1: That's The Warrior from Scandal with Manny, and the music rolls on all weekend long. Still to come this hour, Hall & Oates, also Bon Jovi and Kenny Loggins with the theme to Top Gun, Danger Zone. That one is on the way next. Well, someone put a list together of bands that are now considered dad rock. On that list, there's Blink-182, Creed, Fall Out Boy, Foo Fighters, Green Day, also on their Incubus, Linkin Park, and Weezer. Those are all officially called dad rock bands now.
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3: We'll get a brief break from the rain today. Upper 80s and a mix of sunshine and clouds. And then low pressure from the southern plains arrives tonight. Maybe a shower after midnight. Upper 60s. Then we get wet weather on Sunday. Showers and thunderstorms are likely all day. Gusty wind and low 80s. I'm meteorologist Steve Hamilton.
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1: From their album Slippery When Wet, that's Bon Jovi's Living on a Prayer with Manny. Thanks for checking us out this weekend. Maybe you're listening right now as you're cleaning your house. 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
1: It's Manny, and the month of June rolls on. We've got lots of great movies coming out this month still. Of course, Masters of the Universe and Scary Movie 6 opened yesterday. This next Friday, the 12th, Steven Spielberg's Disclosure Day hits the big screen. I've been looking forward to June 19th for a while. That's when Toy Story 5 comes out. And at the end of the month, Supergirl and Jackass Best and Last will be hitting theaters on the 26th.

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1: In the air tonight, that is Phil Collins. In November, he will officially become a member of the Rock and Roll Hall of Fame at their induction ceremony that's going to happen in L.A. this November. Phil Collins will be inducted, so will Billy Idol. Iron Maiden made the list, so did Joy Division and New Order. There's Oasis, Sade, Luther Vandross, and Wu-Tang Clan. Those are your inductees. That's all going to happen later this year.
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1: Good afternoon, everybody. I'm Chris Taylor. Thank you for spending your Saturday with me. Coming up, Cyndi Lauper, also Prince and the Revolution. But first, we're going back to 1980. Here's AC/DC.

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Join us every Wednesday. We're going to be digging deep into our Jotown music library, looking for those songs that make you say, wowza. And then we're going to play them all day long on Wednesday. It's Wowza Wednesday on Jotown 107.5.

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0: the greatest hits of all time. Jotown 107.5. Classic from Guns N' Roses, and before that, Prince and The Revolution. Now, coming up in August, we are getting new music from Prince. It's just been announced there's a new album coming out called Timeless. It's supposed to be released on August 28th, and it's going to be music that Prince recorded but never really finished or just hadn't released yet. But these are songs that he's put out, and they're not all from the end of his career. No, there's a bunch going back to the 70s through the 80s and 90s. So look for that. He's got a demo from 1977. They've released the track of songs and the title and everything. There's going to be 10 of them, but we don't know anything else. We haven't heard anything yet. Maybe as we get closer to August, we'll find out more. Coming up next, Eric Carmen, Billy Ocean, and that weather forecast.
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2: We'll get a brief break from the rain today, upper 80s and a mix of sunshine and clouds, and then low pressure from the southern plains arrives tonight, maybe a shower after midnight, upper 60s. Then we get wet weather on Sunday. Showers and thunderstorms are likely all day, gusty wind, and low 80s. I'm meteorologist Steve Hamilton.
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0: Jo-Town 107.5, 80s, 90s, and more. A classic from John Mellencamp. Now, John Mellencamp is releasing a book later on this year. It's called The Songbook, 50 Years of Song and Poetry. And it's all of John Mellencamp's songs that he's written for himself, for other artists, and then also a bunch of poetry, even some drawings mixed in. It's going to be released September 29th, but you can actually pre-order it now if you want on John's website. And hey, while you're there, why don't you pick up some tickets to see John? He is actually out on tour. Starts in July. He will be in Kansas City July 13th. OMD and the Talking Heads coming up next.
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Jotown 107.5. Don't you just love the intro of this song? You just know something great is coming. Just listen to that. From 1983, here's the Talking Heads.

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0: 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From 1980, that was Blondie with their big hit, Call Me. Now, that song was featured in the movie American Gigolo, and that's the album that you can find it on. And if you want to hear some new Blondie music, well, it's coming out sometime this year. They've got their 12th album coming out. It's called High Noon, and they're releasing it soon. That's all we know. It's coming out soon. Aerosmith and Simple Minds, they're both coming up next.
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We are going back to 1980 for this one. A little Glass breaking off of his album Glass Houses. Here's Billy Joel.

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0: Jotown 107.5, 80s, 90s, and more. A classic from Pat Benatar. Now, Pat is not doing that song on stage anymore. She got rid of it in 2022. She said the lyrics fire away. She said it's just not good anymore. She doesn't want to do it anymore. But Pat will be singing all of her other hits when she's out on tour next month. Yeah, she's going to be in St. Louis on July 24th with Bryan Adams, and then Wichita, Kansas, July 25th, also with Bryan Adams. Up next, we've got The Outcast and John Parr, plus the weather forecast.
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2: We'll get a brief break from the rain today, upper 80s and a mix of sunshine and clouds, and then low pressure from the southern plains arrives tonight, maybe a shower after midnight, upper 60s. Then we get wet weather on Sunday. Showers and thunderstorms are likely all day, gusty wind and low 80s. I'm meteorologist Steve Hamilton.
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0: 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A classic from Culture Club, Karma Chameleon. Now, Boy George, for a little while, he was on Broadway in the musical Moulin Rouge, but he's done with his run of that, and he is actually out on tour with Culture Club. So if you happen to be going to Europe this summer, I mean, who doesn't want to go to Europe this summer? But if you are, see if it can sync up. Yeah, he's going to be in Italy, Germany, the UK, just traveling all around with Culture Club. Bonnie Tyler and Brian Adams are coming up next.
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0: 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A classic from Minute Work. And before that, we heard from Bryan Adams. Now, Bryan is actually out on tour this summer. He's teamed up with Pat Benatar, and they will both be in St. Louis on July 24th. Then they're going to both be in Wichita, Kansas, July 25th. Kenny Loggins and Tom Petty, even some Corey Hart, all coming up next.
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Good afternoon, everybody. I'm Chris Taylor. Hope you are having, well, a good Saturday. And hopefully a good summer, not a cruel one. Summer doesn't even officially begin till June 20th. Feels like it, though, doesn't it? Here's Bananarama.

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We're so St. Joe, we ate brain sandwiches at Miller's Grill. 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

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Join us every Wednesday. We're going to be digging deep into our Jotown music library, looking for those songs that make you say, wowza, and then we're going to play them all day long on Wednesday. 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

0: 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Jotown 107.5. A classic from Madonna. Now, Madonna is very busy right now. So she's got a new album coming out July 3rd. And she's going to be co-headlining the first ever halftime show at the FIFA World Cup Finals. Now, she's also performing alongside Shakira and BTS. And the whole show is being put together by Coldplay's Chris Martin. And you can look for her on stage in New York July 19th during the finals. Yeah, they normally don't do a halftime show. It is soccer. It's a little different, but they're doing one this year. Coming up next, Journey and Genesis, plus the weather forecast.
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2: We'll get a brief break from the rain today, upper 80s and a mix of sunshine and clouds, and then low pressure from the southern plains arrives tonight, maybe a shower after midnight, upper 60s. Then we get wet weather on Sunday. Showers and thunderstorms are likely all day, gusty wind and low 80s. I'm meteorologist Steve Hamilton.
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1: That is UB40 and their version of Red Red Wine. Well, good afternoon, everybody. I'm Chris Taylor. Thanks for hanging out with me on your Saturday. 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

The greatest hits of all time. 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Well, John Mellencamp, he is going out on tour in July, and his third stop is right here in the Midwest. John Mellencamp will be in Kansas City on July 13th.

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0: Jo-Town 107.5, 80s, 90s, and more. From the Purple Rain album, that is Prince and When Doves Cry. Well, listen up, Prince fans. We are getting some new music from Prince later on this summer. So the Prince Estate, they have announced that there's a brand new album coming out called Timeless. It's going to be released on August 28th, and it's 10 songs that have been previously unreleased. So these are songs from pretty much every decade, some songs from the 70s, 80s, 90s, even the 2000s that Prince just never released, but he worked on them. And yeah, if you want to, I would say pre-order now, because there's also a limited edition purple marble vinyl. So if you like the vinyl, you got to get the pre-order on that one. Up next, Alana Miles and Tears for Fears.
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1: A classic from Poison. Well, good afternoon, everybody. I'm Chris Taylor. Thanks for hanging out with me today. Now, if you've got like a little snacky feeling going on, well, next time you're in the potato chip aisle, look for the new flavors from Pringles. Now, they've just released Hawaiian barbecue just for the summer. It's tropical, sweet, and savory. Look for that in the grocery store. They've also got, well, they've got a whole line. They've teamed up with Miller Lite beer. So they've got Pringles, Miller Lite cheeseburger flavored Pringles, and then they've got Miller Lite beer braised steak Pringles, also some barbecue ribs. So lots of options, or you can just go with the regular red can. And I know it says it's, you know, several servings on a can, but the big long can, that's a one serving thing, isn't it? Oh my gosh, what is it? No one can eat just one? Yeah, that's Pringles. Coming up next, Chumbawamba, Survivor, and the weather forecast.
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3: Low pressure moving through the central plains for the overnight hours. Rain and thunderstorms, pretty good possibility, will be in the upper 60s. And then we get more showers and a few thunderstorms off and on through the day on Sunday. We'll stay in the low 80s, cloudy and a little bit breezy. The rain will keep up on Sunday night and then back to partly sunny skies Monday.
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0: the greatest hits of all time. Jotown 107.5. From 1990, that is Wilson Phillips and Hold On. Now, coming up later on tonight, we're going back to the 70s. Super 70s Saturday night. It all starts at 7 o'clock. We're going to be playing the best music from the 70s all night long. I'm talking the pop hits, rock hits, the one-hit wonder, some of the disco music, some of the punk music, and late 70s, some of the new wave stuff that was coming in. So look for that tonight starting at 7 o'clock. Now up next, we're diving back into a little George Michael, a little solo music from George Michael. We've got Faith up next.
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From 1984, off of their Wheels Are Turning album, here's a big power ballad from REO Speedwagon, Can't Fight This Feeling.

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0: 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A little 80s music from A Flock of Seagulls. Now, coming up next, we've got the one and only Billy Idol. Now, this has been quite the year for Billy Idol, and we're only halfway through it. So, Billy Idol, he has his documentary streaming now on Hulu. He's also getting into the Rock and Roll Hall of Fame later on this year in November, and he is doing, well, he's doing a big old tour this year, even doing a Las Vegas residency. Now, if you want to see him, September 10th, Billy is going to be in St. Louis, or he'll be in Kansas City on September 16th, and we've got Billy Idol coming up next.
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Join us every Wednesday. We're going to be digging deep into our Joetown music library, looking for those songs that make you say wowza, and then we're going to play them all day long on Wednesday. It's Wowza Wednesday on Joetown 107.5.

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0: That is Kenny Loggins and Danger Zone. Now, Kenny Loggins, he has officially retired from the road, but he still does some charity shows here and there. And he was busy working on his career retrospective documentary called Kenny Loggins, Conviction of the Heart. He went to a few festivals where the documentary was playing, and hopefully it'll be on streaming services soon. But when he was making the documentary, well, he went through some old cassette tapes and things like that and found a lot of old material. And he's like, you know, these are kind of good. So he's been finishing up those songs. So we might get some new music from Kenny Loggins, I don't know, maybe sometime next year. Up next, The Cure, Toto, and the weather forecast.
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2: Low pressure moving through the central plains for the overnight hours. Rain and thunderstorms, pretty good possibility, will be in the upper 60s. And then we get more showers and a few thunderstorms off and on through the day on Sunday. We'll stay in the low 80s, cloudy and a little bit breezy. The rain will keep up on Sunday night and then back to partly sunny skies Monday.
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0: JoTown 107.5, 80s, 90s, and more. A classic there from Rick Astley. Now, currently, Rick Astley is doing a big old tour in Europe. Nothing on the schedule for here in the United States, but if you ever get a chance to see him, you've got to do it. Not only is he a great singer, but he is a great musician. Now, he first started out on drums. That's how he started playing in local bands during his teenage years. And then he also played guitar, both acoustic and electric. And he plays the piano, the keyboards, even the saxophone. And of course, he's a great singer, great performer too. He puts on a really good show. Up next, Tracy Chapman, REO Speedwagon, and The Outfield.
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1: That was The Outfield and Your Love. Well, good evening, everybody. I'm Chris Taylor. Thank you so much for spending your Saturday with me. I'm going to hand you off, though, to DJ Dan. He's coming in next because it's almost time for Super 70s Saturday night. Yeah, starting at 7 o'clock, we're going to be playing the best music from the 70s all night long. But before we get there, a little bit more music from the 80s. We've got Depeche Mode and Belinda Carlisle coming up next. Have a great night, everybody.
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